Ladies and gentlemen, accompanied by David Foster and performing her number one hit, Unbreak My Heart, please welcome multi-award winning superstar, Miss Toni Braxton.

0: she ain't talking about me, bub. 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
1: Oh my god. Okay.
2: I know she ain't talking to me right now.
1: Is that good?
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Police estimate some 300 or 400 people. They just got out and walked. God, we've gotten confirmation. 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I've never seen anything like this.

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1: so I'm gonna go then.
0: Light on the place, move on fire. Hey, right now we have a brand new Sean Paul. All the way Sean Paul, light on the yo, light it up, move on fire.

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0: in my bed. I remember nothing, so there's nothing to regret. Uh-huh. Other than this 4/4 kick drum pounding in my head.
1: Sono le 9.

0: JR, this beat really slap, bro.
1: I don't think you can get your point across with a high point. He thought it was a game, so I left him then put a price on him. If you can't see when you bust at night, then go put a light on him. Close relationships with the bosses, I'm writing kites to him. It's been real, don't get involved if you ain't gonna die for it. Take this, I bought some hollow tips for your homeboy. Fourth and long, either you punt or you're gonna go for it. My shooter, look in his eyes, he don't got no more. Smith & Wesson, SD40, that's when he showboats. Your brother died and you're gonna post it but never go for him. He popped it to me, now

0: 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Stopped the car off on Marigold, and then I was parking it. I've been dropping bags all day, and it is costing me. Bitches always on my pants, just take them off of me.
1: It's not rocket science, little buddy, I failed biology. 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I make it look good for the music, but I'm grimy. You're reminding me of a Jenner and not Kylie.
0: Billy was a father to me, I'm not Miley. Why do you keep popping it to me? You're non-violent. If you think that you could compete, it's Budweiser. If you think you're earning your wings, you're Buzz Lightyear.
1: I don't think you have any

0: Patreon on the beat, by the way.
1: Look, I just be focused on bringing packs in. They like, what's on his hip? They know he packed in. Look, run up, tell him, run up, boy, I wish they would. Run up, tell him, run up, boy, I wish they would. I was born a winner, I would never forfeit. Push me to the limit, why would you want go there? I done took her places she was never brought here. Look, never go there, though she never go there. And check the carrots on a diamond ring. I can make her feel good, no vitamins. And she got that fire, I'm the fireman. She don't want no liar, want an honest man. So let's be honest, you know I'm on it. Fucking pull on your bonnet. The one I'm showing love, so don't act like you don't want it. I know I'm fucked up, I answer my

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1: Look, I just be focused on bringing packs in. They like, what's on his hip? They know he packing. Look, run up, tell him, run up, boy, I wish they would. Run up, tell him, run up, boy, I wish they would. I was born a winner, I would never forfeit. Push me to

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3: Bella, you look rather dazzling tonight, sweetie. 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You're not better than me. Don't get it twisted.
1: Quite good. This is actually really good. I'm really considering like chugging it.
3: Cheers to the two lives we lost today.

0: 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Can't you guys get the directions right? You're kidding me, right? They haven't given me the right address yet. I can't find it. I can't believe that you guys can't give me the right address. I've been riding around in fucking circles all night. It's starting to get dark out here. I want to go home. I'm looking for these two people that's supposed to be doing this fucking Italian video.
1: Just what I need. Oh, finally.

I've been riding around for 2 fucking hours like an asshole looking for this place because of this fucking Italian video. This fucking Italian video!